Street, going west on Possible Plate of 636 Edward Young Edward, 636 Edward Young Edward. Where Dr. Russell Todd Bridge, walking across

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0: item about subject listed on PO, is the caller listed on the PO or the subject I'm checking on?
1: The subject that you're checking on is protected.
0: Wait.

300. You could update my welfare check that I created to be an officer sent out there. The address is in the narrative. I did not get it into the body. If you could fix that.

32 Central Avenue, 2032 Central Avenue for a welfare check. 300 Edwards, I'm taking the call. He's requesting officers go out there to check on a current subject. 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
1: Medic 3, okay.
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0: a blue Ford Saturn. Driven by a Timothy Young, date of birth 8/22/87. Unknown plate. Burns are shady side. Any year not clear. 2043.
1: Yeah, I'll start heading in and checking.
0: Thank you.

Word Adam, Tom, Harry, Edward, Robert, last name Demerck, George, Mary, Union, Robert, King, date of birth 01-04-1979. Vehicle should be registered to

0: talking to Edgewood, and he said there's a guy that was west of here in the county who shoots a lot, so it was probably just him.
1: Yeah, so it's probably just him. Especially if you're from Tom to Terry, or
2: there's a

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1: Okay, traffic on a Honda Highlander, 2 points parking lot, Downing 812, Ocean.

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1: 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In the area of Clearwater Road and Waterway Boulevard. In the area of Clearwater Road and Waterway Boulevard. Defense respectively. Call advisors that we have vehicle parked in the vacant lot near the intersection. Appears unoccupied. Curious Silver, Chevy Malibu. Plate Victor, Victor Queen 615. Victor Queen 615.

0: This is
1: 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I'm going to go to that call there. You make a signal 9. I'll check it out.
0: 302, 303, 305, you can turn right.

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1: Yeah, sure. I was in 11. Hey, I'm Roger.

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1: 309, 305, 310, you can turn around.

0: 310.
1: In this area, 6824, Sheridan complained of injury with undress, rising issue with a door-to-door salesman, male white, running a hoverboard, kind of nice clothing description. Caller questioned why he was out soliciting so late, and the male said he started arguing with him and flipped him off. Last seen running the hoverboard westbound, center.

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Not flu-like. 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Countryside Manor. 205 Marine Drive, room 339A. Sick person. Not flu-like.

0: it's suspicious. 4820. In the area of Leland Way and Donna Drive. Complaints there was a male subject going to door with an iPad claiming he was selling tax helicopters. Male white, mustache, long hair, fanny pack. Complaints thought it was suspicious. He told complaint the male he was going to call the police. Male took off in a silver Porter Jeep. Possibly still in the area. Blessing of Leland and Donna.
1: Wait,
2: 27, 4810, good for.

0: That was 49, good for.
1: Seven 42, 49.
0: I'm 42.
1: 3 from 5, 5.

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Philippine for that this time. However, college life issues bothered by 3 African Americans. We can hear a male in the background saying he needs his photo sent.

301-306, additional information. There's gonna be one male in the store, two still outside of the vehicle. A male thing for his phone. Currently, there is a language barrier.

0: 34, Angel 34.
1: Good.
0: Are you going to need our ride there when we get there?
1: Yeah, go ahead, continue. We'll advise if we go right before you guys get here.
0: Where?
2: 94 from 234, that's affirmative.

Lacey Blake of Indianapolis is unlicensed, has a regular ID card. It's 415-13. Zero car points, Finley. Peter Second, Shaquille Swain of Anderson has a suspended infraction, regular ID card, size 126.30, zero current points. Signal ADB advised that he has a pending 1032 permit. Also, several POs against him. Negative.

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1: Information, your slain subject, while Signal E is known as a resistor for drugs and for weapons. Do you want another unit?

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1: 9 0 North State Road 1, 2, 2, 9, 0, North State Road 1, Chesapeake.

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0: believe it's going to be for contempt of court with original charges, aggravated assault.
1: Complainant to Christina Taylor, address 2034 West 300 North. Usually stated she's having a domestic with her mother, dispute about a male subject that lives in the residence, and that the mother wanting to kick the male out. Color also states the mother keeps telling her to kill herself, and because of that, she's feeling suicidal.

0: 对，就是。
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0: 对吧？所以就是。

0: 接线呢。
1: This is Charles Ocean Union, Winston Tom Edward Letter, first name Zulu Edward Paul Henry Adam Nora Ida Adam Henry, date of birth 12/29/1993, my wife.

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5 9 5 9 7 9 7 9 9 9 9 9 9 9 9 9 9 9 9 9 9 9 9 9 9 9 9 9 9 9 9 9 9 9 9 9 9 9 9 9 9 9 9 9 9 9 9 9 9 9 9 9 9 9 9 9 9 9 9 9 9 9 9 9 9 9 9 9 9 9 9 9 9 9 9 9 9 9 9 9 9 9 9 9 9 9 9 9 9 9 9 9 9 9 9 9 9 9 9 9 9 9 9 9 9 9 9 9 9 9 9 9 9 9 9 9 9 9 9 9 9 9 9 9 9 9 9 9 9 9 9 9 9 9 9 9 9 9 9 9 9 9 9 9 9 9 9 9 9 9 9 9 9 9 9 9 9 9 9 9 9 9 9 9 9 9 9 9 9 9 9 9 9 9 9 9 9 9 9 9 9 9 9 9 9 9 9 9 9

Medic 1, 1519 Hendrick Street. Head injury, conscious. 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

1519 Hendrick Street, 1519 Hendrick Street. 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
1: I've set the TX30CS alerted.
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1: 117.

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1: Medicare's still on the traffic. 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
0: Make 3125.

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1: 20 seconds, give me 20 seconds, give me 20 seconds, give me causing a black vehicle and then make another model with a male in it playing loud music. 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Caller advised it was suspicious and wants to check out.
0: Where?

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耳朵这个有点吵。报告方面的事儿，过去的这一晚终于下单。下课 name of the visit is going to be new growth worship center. 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

0: 23rd for him.
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0: Cindy and my friend, Tishana White, 120 West 10th Street, apartment 21, Delaware apartment, apartment 21. Caller and wife, Tishana, just trying to certify with a caller, she has a taser and a gun. Now, guys, she possibly has a, both a taser and 1032, she is so sick.
1: Three zero three. I'm 10A with a last report. I can be around 10th Street.
0: Three zero three.

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0: from Pearl Street. I'm at the mail subject. She's advising you possibly at 2103 State Street in Anderson. There's multiple houses on the property, but they own all of it. That it's burned off because of my pop. And possibly has a syringe on him.
1: Quinn?
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2: Jackson.
0: 1519 Hendrick Street, repeating 1519 Hendrick Street for trouble with. Caller is requesting officers for 2 males. She's away from her home. One's name is Henry Big Buff, 1032. So, waiting for the other side.
1: Three, clear.

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1: Clear. 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
0: Okay, thanks.
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0: 4801 East 67,
1: trouble with a Damon Arnold, 31-year-old male, intoxicated and tearing up the caller's house, no known weapons. Try there.
0: Clear.
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0: Forty-three. I'm sorry, back.
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0: Very, very good.

1534 North Detroit Street, 1534 North Detroit Street. At this address, this is a dog. It's been barking all night. No one to contact.

1316 Ramaway, 1316 Ramaway. Caller is having trouble with her mother, Mary, in Houston. She advised she's been verbally abusing her. Caller is going to be a 20-year-old female. She let me have an agreement that if the caller dropped her brother off earlier, that mom would take her home, and she didn't. She's now taking the car and left. Caller wants to make a report of the abuse.

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0: 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I'm clear, thanks.
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1: 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Did you take 18 annual?

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1: Arriving any mile of 27280, heading to the border.
0: Roger. On 04. Here's some jet signal, you will contact me.
1: Yeah, I'm pretty anxious.

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0: 六个字，

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3921 East 53rd Street. My eye doctor for a welfare check. Should be on a 60-year-old female in the parking lot in a bathrobe, walking towards White Castle. She's waving her hands in the air, looks confused.

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1: 3001 Sherman Street, 3001 Sherman Street. 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
0: Is the call on Sherman asking for a supervisor?
1: Negative, would you like me to mention him out? This is Clark 113.
0: Hey, Tim.
1: Clear. 113, you can just run.
0: I'm clear, thank you, Tim.
1: 543.

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Altered mental status. 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

16-19 West 6th Street, repeating 16-19 West 6th Street for an animal complaint. Caller advisor is a barking dog next door to this house. This office is going to be the CP's house.

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1: 334 West 9th Street, 334 West 9th Street, caller Cindy and Calvin Jackson. He advised a subject took his stuff and is refusing to give it back. The caller would not provide any further information other than the subject is currently there sitting next to him.
0: Pretty clear. Hey, I'm clear.
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We're clear, we've got two units in route. We have that as a property. Would you let me know if something's different? Clear, I'm pretty sure it's all PD.

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0: Marga 3.
1: Tina Owen called into our admin line, describing that she was having trouble with her son refusing to go to school. She didn't give her address. Past call, she has 1000 Harrison Street, 100 Harrison Street. She did not answer on call back. Last call was a trouble with her then 13-year-old son, but it's from 2024.
0: 10-4.
1: 3-3.

0: Franklin 3M. 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
1: Franklin 3.

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1: 387 John 461 comes back to a Iskelly Hernandez out of Indianapolis on a red 2011 Jeep Grand Cherokee. 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
0: 401.

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1: Good.
0: You don't see
1: him.
0: No, no, no, I'll bring him.
1: You don't see him.

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1: Simple.
0: Glenn.
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Unknown medical. Medic 3. 2334 West 9th Street. 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

0: the Madison Red Charger, Edward Frank Libra 858.
1: 759. Excuse me, 8 3 9 3 9 3 9 3 9 3 9 3 9 3 9 3 9 3 9 3 9 3 9 3 9 3 9 3 9 3 9 3 9 3 9 3 9 3 9 3 9 3 9 3 9 3 9 3 9 3 9 3 9 3 9 3 9 3 9 3 9 3 9 3 9 3 9 3 9 3 9 3 9 3 9 3 9 3 9 3 9 3 9 3 9 3 9 3 9 3 9 3 9 3 9 3 9 3 9 3 9 3 9 3 9 3 9 3 9 3 9 3 9 3 9 3 9 3 9 3 9 3 9 3 9 3 9 3 9 3 9 3 9 3 9 3 9 3 9 3 9 3 9 3 9 3 9 3 9 3 9 3 9 3 9 3 9 3 9 3 9 3 9 3 9 3 9 3 9 3 9 3 9 3 9 3 9 3 9 3 9 3 9 3 9

0: 控制雷千峰。挂了喂。
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0: Edward brings Zebra 858, comes back to a Lyteria Leonard Campbell out of Anderson on a black 2013 Dodge Charger, expired 7/14/2026, active signal 80.
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Adam, Victor, Adam, Noah, Adam, versus Mary, Adam, Robert, Ida. The middle name is Edward Lincoln, Edward, Nora, Adam. And then Sue, Sammy, and Edward. Edward, the she, at 7/26/2007. 7/26/2007. 2 March, then.

0: with that name and date of birth. I'm still checking.
1: Clearly, I haven't even turned around, but whatever, that was a Venus.

0: plate 797EWS comes back to a Mari Elena Sue Sabina out of Anderson on a silver 2010 Chrysler 300, expires 2/14/27. Mari Elena Sue Avina does have a learner's permit, valid at 0 points, expires 2027, active signal 80. LON is 93715404 57.
1: I'm sorry, my pet's not working on this. Can you say that, please?
0: That's 93715404 57.

0: 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Why don't you go ahead?
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0: 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The caller at 935-935-ARROW does want contacted.
1: Where?
0: 841.

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1: Reference to that accident at Broadway Motorsports, did you make contact with the parked truck driver?
0: Negative, I was on my way. They don't move yet until 900.
1: I'm glad he called in. 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
0: out. Already out.

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0: Real,
1: medicated through. Medicated through, I was advised, a head injury, conscious 89-year-old male. Utility ground clear.

Right, 15 in the Stellar County area. Are you? Muncie DD is out with a subject in Muncie, wanting to report a vehicle stolen. They want us to check for 2007 white truck across, possibly being driven by a Davis Black at this address. Check Black at this address.

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1: 913. Calling his wife, advising he's not been answering her since earlier this morning. Her call is also being very uncooperative, not answering questions, saying that they weren't living together, going through a hard time, because she doesn't trust the people that he's living with right now.
0: Clear.
1: 2042. 2014. 2014.

0: 111, I'm at 53rd and Scatterfield, I can back one.
1: I'm clear.

0: 就是他穿越了，那都是错的方式，就是
1: 他穿越了。
0: 411 beyond the northeast.
1: 411.
0: 411, clear on that.

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0: I'll be out here on the south side of the bank. 323.
1: 105 on the right,
0: bank west side. 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

0: that there has been a robbery.
1: Okay, somebody just came and took a package from the press, drop real front. Is this the right one? Right place?
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1: Okay.
0: The bank,

0: make with BFF.
1: Okay, the female employee come out. Tommy, she said the suspect is not there. She's in a red shirt with white pants.
0: That's six. We have a clear call. You did.

0: you or are you on LA Pike?
1: Negative, I'm cutting this final 38 right now.
0: Clear.
1: 109, I'm 38 to Madison.
0: 38 to Madison.
2: The uniform team, give the description of him, please.
0: Madison out.
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1: are you available to signal with DNR that needs assistance and bombers on Ellis Pike?
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0: Crystal, Hank is being harassed by Kylie, Hinton not there now. Harassing her online. 24 was out there yesterday. An information that call.
1: What are you talking?

0: guys on code 6. I'm just now pulling up.
1: I'm clear. Do you have an AP out there now?
0: Good, thanks.

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1: Great.

0: Hello, Claire, can you repeat the channel one more time?
1: You go to the county frequency, and DNR is going to be out with two subjects behind the house with the blue roof.
0: Okay. So, should you show me a letter?

0: are you saying to him?
1: How are you doing?
2: Good one.
0: You're going to signal any attention to your subject on 2016 vehicle.
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0: Can you start up?
1: Oh, man, I thought that was good. Make sure that was good. I need to talk for the community.
2: You might be wanting me at what location?
0: And roughly 400.
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0: right there, 7. 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
1: Hey, this is

Medic 3. 18121 9th Street. Sick person. Not flu like. Medic 3. 18121 9th Street. Sick person. Not flu like.

Ambulance 506. 807 West 4th Street. Injured person. Ambulance 506. 807 West 4th Street. Injured person.

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0: What is it?
1: Go ahead.
0: I don't know if it is, but I'm just calling probably 10-8. 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

0: 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You want me to detain her? That's your buddy. He's out with her.
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1: 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She's very adamant to speak to you.
0: What?
1: 132.

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1: So, we went down to call 403 South Houston Street, 403 South Houston. Because we would call like the broader scheme of the sentence.
0: Okay.
1: Good. 1029.
0: Good.
1: Moore versus Walden versus James.

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0: 2111 West 12, 21111 West 12. I have an injured cat in the backyard, but I'll show you where it's at.

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1: Okay, 5, copy. 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
0: Okay. 403, can you advise who's serving?
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0: North 40 parking lot area. 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

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Utility pole or lines down. Engine 84. 3250 South County Road 600 West. Utility pole or lines down.

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Overdose. Scene is safe. Medic 2. Engine 8. 4703 Madison Avenue. Overdose. Scene is safe.

124 Houston Street. Just got to give me a call for trouble with. I'm not there now. 27 North Point. 627 North Point.

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1: That's going to be interesting at ETA, no? EMA? We won't. 300-400, 600 West.
0: Okay.
1: Question 17.

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1: First name, John Adam Victor Ivan Edward Robert. Last name, Charles Adam. Charles Henry Adam Victor Edward Zebra Hyphen. Robert Union Ivan Zebra. Date of birth 7/1908. Male, Hispanic.

0: Javier Antonio Chavez Ruiz has a valid driver's 0 points, expires 2029, active signal ID.
1: Okay, thank you.
0: 64.

0: play on the phone at the top. 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
1: Yes, sir. Thank you, sir. 678, if you want to start at the 300 south. 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

0: 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But we'll have 608 go to the intersection then.
1: Medic 82, 3291 South State Road 13, chest pain. Medic 82, 3291 South State Road 13, chest pain.

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1: 1320, Meyer.
0: We've already called the Duke, and they should be on the way. The line is just built. It's laying across the road.
1: Copy. You're clear that 689 is going to the south end, 608 is on the north end, correct?
0: That's only a bunch of other sheriff's phone.
1: Thank you at 1331.
0: The road is not passable.

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0: That's over. I wonder if I'll be 10A, I can pick up the two.
2: Only that we're two discharge.
0: That's right, I'm clear. 1042.
2: 1358.

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1: move it on record?
2: No, we're
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0: Frank, Frank, Tom, Tom, William, 8, Boy, Adam, 2, Sam, Robert, Boy, 006, 05. Should be on the forward network.
1: Stand by.

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0: 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Trish Kelly Smith out of Anderson. DMC. Single lady.
1: Okay.
0: 1410.

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Gas odor outside. Engine 501. 701 West Washington Street. Gas odor outside.

0: unknown how large of a line we're on to the center point.
1: Good.
0: 14-15.
2: 5-15, sir. Hold, sir.
0: Confident to clear. 14-15. Probably on a monitor fire control. If we get requested in Alexandria, I'll break free from here. And that should be.
3: Fire Department 3, dispatch 701 West Washington Street, 701 West Washington Street, the gas line that's at 1. Okay, to the center point now.

7550 to Roger. We have a very large gas leak. Start EMA, close down Washington Street at 100 West and Pennsylvania

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0: 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A white vehicle.
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Engine 52. 701 West Washington Street. Gas odor outside. Engine 69. Engine 52. 701 West Washington Street. Gas odor outside.

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0: Street will be closed in the hours. I'm not sure yet. 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

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Gas odor outside. Alexandria, off-duty personnel. 701 West Washington Street. Gas odor outside.

0: Jay, can you repeat that traffic?
1: Just go down to Adams and start checking for inlet to block off so people don't come on the Washington. 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
1: I'm going to be en route to the other Angels. They haven't evacuated yet. There to go to Bob Rogers.
0: Copy. Officer Sheridan, command post. Did you do with evacuation with this guy?

0: Dispatch for 1043. I'm at Washington Street in Virginia.
1: Sounds good, Andrew, too. I'm going to start evacuating this short office, West Dallas.
2: Okay.

0: The school superintendent is trying to send a school bus at other angles to evacuate the kids.
1: Father?
2: Just in front of the gas leak to evacuate.
3: For
2: the time being, you can send anybody to evacuate to the Bob Rogers shed. We've got the city going to open it up. Coming to other angels. It'll be there momentarily.
3: Clear. Officer Anderson, so you're taking up your keys right now.
2: I've got more help coming to you, Mr.
4: Alexander 1, dispatch.
1: Go ahead.
4: Is it going to be easier for you guys if we get our own channel?
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4: Affirmative.
1: I'm clear.
4: I think goes to all units 10-8 service conference.
1: You won't see, I'm very clear on that.
0: Alexandria 7, Clarence, Alexandria 1. Do you need any other units? Myself and 11 are here at the church.

debris in the scene is Madison Avenue. All the cars are going kind of right out on it, off of Madison, high priority, 1100 North and Madison.

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Engine 401, grass 406, 701 West Washington Street. Gas odor outside.

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1: And all to the elementary, check, the old elementary, the admin building on Central.
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Medic 51, Ambulance 34, Ambulance 94, Utility 35. 1698 West County Road 500 North. Injured person. Medic 51, Ambulance 34, Ambulance 94, Utility 35. 1698 West County Road 500 North. Injured person.

0: 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Gas odor outside. 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Gas odor outside.
1: Hello, fuel bus is here. That's good.
2: Pennsylvania and Washington. I have 606 to go there. Pennsylvania and Washington. That's on the east side of the scene. You can come to us from 9.
1: Washington, come in. Go ahead. What personnel do you have? 2. When you get here, look out into the scene. We got the roads all set up. Come over on Belmont, go to Adams Street. When you come up to Adams, go to the 800 block. Then the system evacuated in the 800 block of Adams, and then go over to the Jefferson Street in the 800 block of Adams.

0: 35 clear. Medic 51, ambulance 94, you clear on that traffic?
1: Medic 51 is clear on this road.
0: Okay,

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0: Yeah, I'll go grab it. I'll help and evacuate.
1: So take it with you.

0: believe in, also be aware of the house 1024 West Avenue. It's also a piece to evacuate. Can I have to repeat that? I'm sorry, I'm so talking. The school bus is leaving. The residents at the house 724 West Adams are refusing to evacuate. Just for your information.
1: Control, you document that address. They're refusing to leave. Make a statement.
0: What's your 506?
2: Myself and Engine 52 have air monitored to a half a block to the east, half a block to the west on Adams, and a full block to the north on Sheridan. Right at concentration, everything in the wind is moving, and it was per million, staying fairly steady with wind at 300 parts per million at the intersection. Everything out half a block, either direction, either 0 or 50 parts per million with the wind.
1: Stand by. Engine 502, repeat your traffic.
2: Man, sorry about that. I know you're busy. Advising myself and Engine 52 have air monitors. We only get readings half a block to the east and west on Adams from Sheridan and a block to the north from Adams on Sheridan. Tightest reading at the intersection with wind movement is 600 parts per million, but it fluctuates. It's only moving with the wind.
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1: Thank you, 14-4.Blocks of Jefferson and Adams are both evacuated. You talk clear. Thank you, clear off.

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1: 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We're going to take Broadway down to the next street and work our way back out from there.
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0: 二字脸。
1: Command post sending in on fire ground two. Come back to fire ground one. We'll move all radio traffic back to fire ground one.
0: 52 is clear.

0: you're going to be kind of the west side as well. Target has it. I'm clear. It was at the request of the fellow Frank Webb. He's getting readings in the manhole covers down in the sewers and the storm drains in this general area. He was worried about migration into buildings.
1: Okay.
0: And then 52 location.

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1: Yeah, can I change back, repeat?
2: 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Everything in Central checks okay.

501 Command. 501 Is everything down at Fairview supposed to be evacuated? Farmworth, Washington.

0: He's also been dropped off at the elementary and the bus was in early.
1: Squirrel one.
0: My 7-4-11 B bus had it for a month, so we'll follow it. Okay, go on.
1: 15-08.

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1: Yes, there's a lot of them.
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1: Ten four.

501B job operation. Good. 722 West Washington has been notified to evacuate. They're contacting family to come pick them up.

Phillies is also being evacuated at the moment. Repeat that, Trey. Phillies is being evacuated as well.

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1: EMA in service 600 West, 1550.
0: The EMA truck was sitting at Central Washington unoccupied. It needs to be moved to the point trying to get the equipment down there.
1: Copy, we'll get it.

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1: I'm not sure, I believe so.
0: Yeah, I'm being told it is. Will you do me a favor? Oh,
1: no, I'm here by myself.
0: All
1: the officers are down here with me.
0: Okay. Never mind. You just stay right
2: there then. Good. 552,
0: 52, 52 Hamlet crew down here. We're out there. Okay, perfect. 506, go back and get the squad. Put the Hamlet back on the station. Leave it out. I'm working on this call, however.
1: Good. You want me to bring the squad back to where I'm at now?
0: Affirmative, we'll leave you in service. We're backfilling as we speak, so if we get a call, you can take that for us, and also be out here.
1: Well,
0: thank you.

0: 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Go ahead. Take one of the crew with you. Take Mike Craig's truck. 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Ask control what check works with New Marriage again. 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

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Let me know when you arrive in the area, please. Dispatch 687 north of 600 north, 100 west, currently.

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1: Car 550, Colonel.
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0: Clear. Is that who it is?

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1: Clear. 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Your location. We have made it to Sheridan and Broadway. We have had zero response in minimal coverage and, sewage drains. Okay, which manhole cover did you start off of?

0: 1989, and you're coming down 2 miles. Go to 611. I think you've got a lot of traffic. Actually, I'm taking an hour on past 611. The killing icon. Coming past 611. Dispatch, what's 11's location?
1: He's at 100 West and Washington.
0: On 1 West and Washington.
1: Shoot over to Madison Avenue. Bring it all the way till it dead ends and you'll see 11. And then come east like you're going toward in town.

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0: GC3. I'm good.
1: 29 freedom on Jason Adams. Date of birth is 627 of 72.

0: the 75. I'm going to let these residents out there, I believe, come out your way.
1: Clear. 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

0: and Central. 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
0: Take his father with
2: him. 626, that is inside the perimeter as I see it laid out.

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1: Code 6, no codes.
0: No codes, 1537.
2: You don't know what the

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1: 675, order direct. 75, clear. 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
0: He's on private property.
1: It is, it's just sticking out. 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
0: Alleyway between Jefferson and Adams. 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
1: Okay, it's all good between Central and the West.
0: Correct.
1: Okay, next one will be between Washington and Adams. Same thing, East West alleyway.
0: Alleyway.
1: Between Central and Washington and Adams.

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1: I'm coming with the phone.
0: Go ahead, stand by.
2: Can you leave me on that call?
3: 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Stand by.

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0: Yes.
1: You and your partner bring the tanker and add yourself to the call. Go down to Fairview. Come back to the east on Washington Street. Centerpoint is digging a second hole. Deploy a hand line and stand by at the excavation site. Fairview in Washington. Return hold on. Stay in the middle of the block. You have to move the gas cut to come through. We'll make sure you put it.
2: AP stated that there's some switch leg down here, so he was going to switch back on around Adam Street. Do you want him to do that or wait?
0: I want him to coordinate that with center point, not me.
1: I think you can. Thank you for doing this.

0: Well, we needed to go somewhere with gasoline.
1: Anybody's referring to
0: Sheridan
1: on Adams,
0: Sheridan. Affirmative, we're Sheridan business at Adams.

the south, no immediate response. One to the north did get 250 parts per million GH4 and 2% LEL. That's why it's going to be one of the curb drains. The wind is blowing this way, but we were able to get the meters down there and got those responses. Okay, go to your west on Washington and check to the west. So we get zero on the left. Stop that. Correct. Anchor 509 from operations. Okay. You're going to have to reverse out of here. You're going to have to go back the other direction. You cannot get through up here. You need to go around coming from the north to Fairview back down to Washington. And then come back in. From the north, Fairview to Washington.

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1: hang up at Wendy's, South Scatterfield, 5608 South Scatterfield Road. No vocal contact, possible pocket dial, pinging in the area, no answer on callback. Text also sent, no response. Just tried calling back again, also, no answer.
0: Four clear. 1 o'clock today, I'll get this.
2: 1 clear, 4-9, disregard.

0: Right here by Grass 504. If we need water, we need to come out with.
1: Okay, just state, are you monitoring what side of this?

0: want you to come up here. We'll have to go down Pennsylvania to Berry Street. Berry Street back to the north. Check, back to the west. How about my cabinet crackers? Once you punch me on it, here's your marine out of your smiles.
1: I'll be on my way.
0: Command, Tanker 509. Stand by.
2: I did try to keep it off using our center point, HD, all of the water, all of the screen, all on the scene.

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1: 107, on the drive from Hart Welsh, license 2512, Sheik, correction 516, FPS.
0: Can you repeat that, please?
1: 516, Frank Edward Sam.

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1: Sorry, ma'am.
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1: C-A-R-L-E-E.
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0: 512 Jefferson has been checked. Nothing on the meter.
1: Repeat that again, location.
0: 512 West Jefferson has been checked. Nothing on the meter. Good.

0: woman.
1: Errol Nickel on a silver Honda. Clay Boy Henry Moore, good class this.
0: Hey, that's fire.

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1: You can clear me from Washington, put me on the Blue Razor.
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0: Sam, first name Edwin, Edward, Victor, Edward, Victor, Edward, Lincoln, Ida, Nora, 3/20/2002.
1: Stand by.

0: 看的，反
1: 正。Your position, allowing anyone in, they're doing secondary reading on sewers and some residences. I mean, it's still secured at this time.
2: Copy all units in Alexandria, please be aware. Please maintain security at the perimeter and do not allow anyone in. They're doing secondary readings in the sewage system and in some of the residents as well. Please keep the scene secure and do not allow residents or anyone else in at this time. Per authority of 600.

0: traffic. Clearly the danger of TV captain is now talking with our chief fiber guy to give information regarding the previous.
1: Copy.

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Hang on a sec. 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I'm sorry, who are they?

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0: I'm out here.
1: He was Nickel and Arrow.
2: In between an alley at Arrow and Nell, just south of 15th and, correction, in between 15th and 16th.
1: Clear.
0: So, six criminals around down the alley.
2: Okay.

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1: Now, just for information, the male side of the vehicle took off as the officer signaled his emergency light.
2: Clear.
1: Additional, I think 108 is still trying to figure out who's hit who directly.

0: 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I can certainly send out those that respond. If they need them, they will call.
1: West 24th Street. 3, Engine 2. West 24th Street and Madison Avenue. Altered mental status.

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0: No. Email 61, she missed up.
1: Totally.
0: Is it me?
1: We'll be currently out of service. What was our issue today?
0: Just right here.
2: Yeah.

CenterPoint just advised they are getting levels in the house right here on the corner of Washington and Sheridan. I do not know the exact amount. Okay, that's the one on the northwest corner. 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
0: I'm clear.

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43 3 Grand Key, looks like moderate damage to your bank 400 at this time. 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

Correct. From 1 to 9, 1 to 8. Okay, I'm in and out. I'm trying to do some of the backyards.

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1: First name Tyreek, Tom, yeah, Shanky, Robert, Edward, Hyder, King, last name Johnson, common spelling, 7/26/1997, Blackmail.
0: Semi.
1: So, 2020,

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1: 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Fire investigation. Engine 83, East Presence Drive and South County Road 50 West. Fire investigation.

0: I got a homeowner that's a second house up from me. 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
1: Between me and you?
0: Yes, sir.
1: Yeah, that's fine.

0: 四爷。
1: George, can you double check that storm drain on the northwest corner of Ventura Ave?

0: Lynn.
1: We got here last night for the same as you, Pop.
0: Affirmative, officers were out there this morning, correction, last evening, about 22:44 hours. The 305 said she was rambling all over the place. There was no direct.
1: Reporting 9-2.
0: 3-90.

0: in the parking lot of Meyer. I believe it's going to be in the turn lane by the Meyer and KSC entrance off of Scatterfield. Silver Acura and a black Kia Sportage. They'll be in the turn lane.
1: Central clear.
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Altered mental status. Engine 52, Ambulance 52. 3727 North County Road 200 East. Altered mental status.

0: that you have come up to you, it's been cleared, you can, they can return to their homes.
1: Clear, coming your way then.
0: Street department's going to start working on moving their case closer to shut the thing down so we can secure.
1: Is Washington still closed though? They can't drive up there?
0: So Washington is still closed and will be closed for all of the direction.
1: Okay, I'll let him know then. He's going to force one drive up there.
0: Hey, I'm going to help

quick. 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So any unit that is not on Washington can go back in service.

0: I'm going to say where you're at, Shannon. 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
1: Manifest Street. On a boot.
0: Actually, Sakura thinks you can come up here to Sheridan. You can come up here to Sheridan and just detour everybody here.

know, well, as far as the street department do that, that some of them are going to have to remain so that they don't come right up at the scene. So dispatch, we're going to keep it shut down Washington and Sheridan, Washington and Belmont. Get another unit up to help 89. Then those units on the west end can secure all other perimeter units can secure, and we're just waiting on the street department.

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0: 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I've spoken with the street commissioner. He's getting a truck to pick up the barricades that are on the exterior perimeter, bring them so we can secure.
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0: 1703. Thank you, sir, for coming out today. Be safe going home.
1: Hey, 600, dispatch all units. Alexander, your street department's on the scene. There's some water barricades up. There's picking up his material. As soon as they get it done here, they're going to go around to the west side. I don't know if they're going to go as far back as 89. They said something about Fairview. So, just watch Form 89. Yes, I think they're going to close it off at Fairview.
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0: PD's in row.
1: Okay, thanks.
0: 561.

0: 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Back is simulating.
1: Great, inside of the tire. Can you also trespass her definitely from this list?

0: Sí, pero...
1: The 75th Regency Fairview, picked up everything. Delma, Washington's reopened.
0: Copy, are you also going to Fairview or are you in service?
1: I'm going to go to Fairview until the street department arrives.
0: Copy, it's 1708.

0: Three.
1: And can I get a 29, please, on a Justin Helmick, H-E-L-M-I-C-K. Date of birth is 7/9/92.
0: Okay, can I? Believe it's going to be a PD only. Area 3, Sierra 9 and 1100 South. Sierra 9 and 1100 South. Semi version of the car. Ice is now leaving northbound on State Road 9. Still trying to get further.
2: So we're clear. Not close from 50 standards.
0: They're now inviting the semi to stop to also starting.
1: Good.
0: How many guessing my idea was what GIC?
1: Good. Can you see if you can find me a officer to transport, please?

dispatch, all units have cleared the scene, responder units. The street department putting the barricades. I'm going down to 75. Once they get there, we'll be able to be in service.

0: 7.
1: I am as close to seeing it as Newcastle, so they're not close. 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
0: They're going to order a transfer thousand.

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1: Correct. 3411, I'm out here.
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2: Go ahead.
1: Kaylee Basicker. Date of birth 9/11/1997. Let me know when you're ready for that show.
2: Go ahead.
1: Last name's going to be Boy, Adam, Sam, Ida, Charles, T. Edward, Walter. First name's going to be King, Adam, Young, Lincoln, Edward, 9/11/1997.
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0: Am I spoke with supervisor and he advised me to go ahead and transport to the jail, so I'll be en route with 1G3. Ma'am.
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0: Hold on, 9.
1: This is Nathan Rabel. It's actually, Adam Weaver at work 391.
0: 1723.
1: You're going to tell me no one's occupied by 4. 311.
0: 311.

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1: Am I?
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0: of a camper that's been left in the roadway at the intersection of Airberry and Honeysuckle Way.
1: Clear. 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
0: Check around 20th and Hendrix, 20 on Hendrix. For juveniles riding scooters, electric bikes, running south signs, ongoing issues. 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

Roger at 5. 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
0: 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Checking the welfare of Kenneth Bird, 13th.

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1: 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All right.
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0: TC3.
1: Fern.
0: That's the same OLN on the warrant when we run it. However, her 1027 shows a date of birth of 10/1/96. But repeating the birth date on the warrant was showing 9/30/96.
1: I've got three different birth dates here then. I've got an 8/1 and a 10/1. I don't think that helps.

clear? Can I clear the property damage call? 27, we have another. With another welfare check, heading at 2555 East 150 South, 2555 East 150 South. Welfare check on Rick Alford. He's out gotten his mail in a few days. He's not answering the door. 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
0: You're welcome.

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1: Go ahead.
0: First name, Jonathan. 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Charles Earl, Mary Paul.
1: Chris.
0: Boy, Edward, Lincoln, Lincoln. Davis, kind of, you want to do it.
1: Yeah. 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

0: Hey, with me.
1: Hold on. Isaiah.
0: Hello.
1: Jonathan Eugene Campbell, 123 of 80, 1099 through Madison County. Bobby, battery with bodily injury to a public safety officer on Pro Matrix.
0: Where are you in custody?
1: In custody, 1823. Are you serving?

5304, and that's it. Through a medical alarm company. Verbal altercation with driver and her daughter and son. Correction, female subscriber is having trouble with a male and her daughter and son. This is the GPS location for the medical alarm.

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your Lakeland Center, or Lakeland Center, westbound 67 from the Wawa. It's a black motorcycle, approximately 1419 entering Queen, 1419 entering Queen, during in between traffic and driving route closely. Authority Madison County Sheriff, King 235.

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1: So that was clear they did not have an ETA.
0: Well, that's fine.
1: Five, never updated.

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0: Area 13-1850, Area 13-1850. Advising her husband wants to call her and has fallen bold on the side of the road, Area 13. She's thinking here of a transfer from Grant County. He left Bell White, 2013 Nissan Versa southbound. Check northbound, Area 13. I'm sure it's on the road.

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1: 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We're tuning for that, Richard Domestic.
0: 429.

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0: and found the event officer that would provide a ride as female back to care.
1: You can clear Serenity. He didn't make a call. He had it right on his iPhone.

Ohio, 1535 Ohio Avenue, male white gray hair, beard, wearing sweatpants, no shirt, no shoes. He's coming in, serving customers, pressing out all the way off the lead, and then weapon is left

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0: 1411, if you want to make contact at the store, I'll check down to 19th Street. I'm going to check mobile now, see if he's out here.
1: Oh, good. 311, I'm arriving. 311.
2: Angelina Gray Smith, 112 of 2000, possibly 1099, out of Bingham County. Sheriff's Department for FTA reference DUI hearing. However, they will not extradite.

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0: Central 7. 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
0: sir. 310 back left, okay. Six, date of birth is going to be June 29, 2000.

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0: 120 East 77th Street, Gilson Glade with her, Dixie Clemens. She requests you check on her neighbor, a female. Not sure of the address at the Red Brick House with white shutters. Advising neighbor's truck is there. She tried knocking on the door to hear the TV, but no one will answer. No one took the trash in.
1: 4820.

We have a report of a stop sign that's been struck laying on the ground, 100 South, 500 East, 100 South, 500 East. Caller lives in that area. He did not see the vehicle exhibit.

0: 所以说
1: 24 hours to the